of the Folk Show on North Country Public Radio. This program airs every Sunday evening from 8 to 9 on this public radio station out of the St. Lawrence Valley in northern New York and can also be heard on the web at ncpr.org. From week to week, we journey far and wide and cut across musical genres to present you with a selection of songs in the folk tradition. These feature songs for us, about us, and about the world around us. And it's my hope you'll find them enjoyable or moving or memorable or on occasion thought-provoking. Trust you're doing well, and it's my pleasure indeed to have your company this evening. We'll spend time on this evening's folk show previewing some recently received outstanding recordings. Starting things off is Ed Snodderly. He's a songwriter out of Johnston City in eastern Tennessee, and his newest one is entitled Baggage Flies Free.

The second song was called Letters, and the first one, I Can Be Just Like You. And those came from Maisie Owen and her latest release entitled Dark on a Sunny Day. Up next here on The Folk Show, we're going to feature two songs from Canadian songwriter Alan Dobb. He grew up in rural Alberta on a farm near the foothills of the Rocky Mountains. Currently, he resides on Vancouver Island in British Columbia. And his newest one is entitled The Afterlife Sessions.

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0: 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It's 8:12. Good morning. I'm Monica Sandresky.
1: And I'm Catherine Wheeler. Stick around. We'll take a closer look at the upcoming Walls Between Waters Mural Festival in Ticonderoga.
0: That's in just a few minutes here on Northern Light. 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

on traditional Adirondack folk music to the next generation of musicians. We're going to listen to an original song that he wrote. It's called Coming Home. And in the notes, he said, home is where your heart is, and home is where your loved ones are. When both of these happen at once, it's truly a wonderful thing. 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

From 2022's Delusion Spree, that's the band Eads from Leeds in the UK, featuring the vocals of Lily Fontaine, who went on to form the now critically lauded and celebrated band English Teacher. Yeah. Maybe that doesn't mean anything to you, but that's okay too. Maybe you were just tapping your toes, and that's okay. It's Dean's List on North Country Public Radio. Let me enunciate. It's the Dean's List on North Country Public Radio. I am Doyle Dean. 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I found one, so we're going through the most of the Dean's List, these songs that were shared the most over the tenure of the show, which wraps up the end of June 2019 through present. So far, we're still in the 8 plays zone. Not a whole lot of repeats, I don't think. Who do I have to compare it to? I don't really know. Not a whole lot of repeats on the Dean's List over the years. So one song had 15 plays. We'll get to that at the end of the show. And if there was one, you know, sort of like commonality amongst these songs, I'd say a lot of them are right around a minute and a half or 2 minutes. So I'd say, you know, we favored over the years playing songs that, you know, oh, this will fit. But it's still good. You know, I wouldn't play it if it wasn't great. Before Eads, we heard from Drinking Boys and Girls Choir from Daegu, South Korea. Deeper from Chicago. Elephant Stone from just over the border in Montreal. And you know all the rest. Without further ado. Oh, one other note. There may be, even though it could be crazy, a Spotify playlist of all these. We'll call it the most of the Dean's List, and you know, look for that. Maybe next it's Jero from Melbourne, the song Flowerbed. This was on your list, Chuck.

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Member FINRA, SIPC.